You were listening to a divine discourse delivered by Bhagwan Sri Satya Sai Baba on the 22nd of November 1982 on the occasion of the first convocation of the Sri Satya Sai University.

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Sai Ram, dear listeners, Bhagwan Baba commenced several discourses with the phrase Divyatma Swarupulara, or embodiments of divinity. In today's discourse, Baba reveals a strong reason for doing so. He urges us to always remember the divine spirit that exists within every one of us. Let us now listen to a divine discourse delivered by Bhagwan Baba on the 25th of December 2001 in Prashanthi Nilayam during the Holy Christmas festival.

You were listening to excerpts from a divine discourse delivered by Bhagwan Baba on the 25th of December 2001 in Prashanti Nilayam on the hallowed occasion of Christmas. Bhagwan lovingly explained that it is wrong to ever imagine that God would forget us. He said that God always remembers each and every one of us at all times, even though we may sometimes forget Him. Thank you, and Sai Ram from the Radio Sai team.

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0: That was the 22nd in a series of 34 discourses Bhagavan delivered on Gita in 1984. In this discourse, which was delivered on 28th August 1984, Bhagavan explained the complex spiritual concepts relating to the various levels of consciousness with simple and enchanting examples.
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0: Sai Ram, dear listeners, constant contemplation of God rids us of all difficulties. This has been the strong experience of devotees who have worshipped the Lord across the ages. In today's Divine Discourse, Bhagwan Baba explains how our ancestors lived in peace by being good and doing good always. He exhorts us also to lead similar lives. Let us now listen to the excerpts from the Divine Discourse delivered by Bhagwan Baba in Prashanta Nilayam during the Dasera celebrations on the 28th of September 2006.
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2: Embodiments of love.
1: Lokamunam Deniyo Vidyaru.
2: There are many forms of education, knowledge.
1: Inniyo Telivitetalu.
2: And there are varied expressions of intelligence.
1: Kani Telivitetalem Kumari Bhavistunar Kundaru.
2: Some feel that intelligence is most important.
1: Vidyuleka Telivitetal Mundi Pravijamevta.
2: Mere intelligence without education is useless. What is the use out of it?
1: Lokamulo endaro vidyavantulu unnaru.
2: There are many educated people.
1: Undi kudanu telivitetalu leka prayojanam ledu.
2: Though they are educated, they are not intelligent enough. What is the use then?
1: Kanuka telivitetalato paatu vidyalu kudanu undali.
2: Therefore, coupled with education, intelligence is also essential.
1: Vidyalundiyu telivitetalu lekundina kevalam oka mookuduga bhavinchuru.
2: Without intelligence, mere education will make you look like a fool in the sight of the world.
1: Deeniki oka drishtantaram.
2: An example for this. Though they are educated, they are not intelligent enough. What is the use then?
1: Kanuka telivitetalato paatu vidyalu kuda.

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1: You are listening to excerpts from the Divine Discourse delivered by Bhagwan Baba on the 28th of September 2006 in Prashantinilayam. By citing the examples of Suguna from the era of Lord Krishna, Baba explained how we can overcome all challenges in our life by constantly being in tune with God. Thank you and Sai Ram.

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The primary aim of these discourses was to help the students fill their character and follow the spiritual path in life. 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

I'm on them worthy dogs kick a day. 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

Sai Ram, dear listeners, in this world, there is really nothing that we can claim as our own. Everything is God's gift to us. Hence, we must offer it back to Him. In today's discourse, Bhagwan Baba highlights this point and states that when we divert all our thoughts, words and deeds towards God, they become purified. Let us now listen to the divine pearls of wisdom from a discourse delivered by Bhagwan Baba during the Atirudra Mahayagnam in Prashanti Nilayam on the 18th of August 2006.

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In the year 1996, out of his infinite compassion, Bhagwan gave an extended series of discourses to his students from June to August. The primary aim of these discourses was to help the students fill their character and follow the spiritual path in life. 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

If our true nature is divinity, why don't we experience our divine nature at all times? Why should we take recourse in various spiritual disciplines? How do we overcome the sheets of negative conditioning that conceal our loving, resplendent selves? In a Guru Purnima discourse on the 11th of July 1987, Bhagwan Baba guides us through these questions.

In the external world where one says nothing is seen, one has to realize that the seer is myself, the Rasta is myself. There is nothing in the world other than me who is the Rasta. This is the very essence of all the things which has to be known. This is truth itself.

That was Bhagwan Baba speaking on the inner purpose of spiritual practices. This divine discourse was delivered on the 11th of July 1987 on the holy day of Guru Purnima.

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The primary aim of these discourses was to help the students fill their character and follow the spiritual path in life. 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

You must have heard the saying of Bhagawan, "Master the mind, be a mastermind." Here is a discourse of Bhagawan, which is an elaboration of this powerful saying. The Summer Course discourse was delivered on 22nd May 1990.

0: All these sacred texts, Vedas and Vedangas, will never break that iron curtain of the mind of the individual. On one side of the curtain is present the individual, on the other side, God. This side of the curtain is the effect, on the other side, the cause.
1: Jeevudu Devudu Vakatainarpatagani.
0: Though the individual and God are one,
1: Karya Karanamulu Vakatainarpatagani.
0: Though cause and effect are one,
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0: The one who has got control over the mind will understand the identity of the individual with the divine and the cause with the effect.
1: Manasu karanamu.
0: Mari
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0: You may be anywhere. It is the mind that is responsible. The house and the forest will never give you liberation.
1: Manasu leni vadu mandiramunanunna kananamunanunna karyam okate.
0: The one without the mind, the result is same. Maybe he is in the temple or in the forest.

That was an elaboration of the powerful saying of Bhagawan, Master the mind, be a mastermind. Bhagawan Baba delivered the Summer Course Discourse on 22nd May 1993.

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Sai Ram, and happy listening.

Dear listeners, Sai Ram. The festival of Guru Purnima marks the removal of the darkness caused by the ignorance of the mind. Bhagwan Baba explains, how do we dispel the darkness of ignorance from our mind? Through his divine discourse delivered on the occasion of Guru Purnima on 22nd of July 1994 at Brindavan Ashram in Whitefield, Bangalore.

The whole lifetime is spent in attending to daily responsibilities and duties. Do you take it that life? We eat thrice a day in full satisfaction. Is that all life? Tirelessly we struggle hard and then go to bed. Is that life? We indulge ourselves in vain gossip. Is that all life? Is it for that this life is gifted by God? Is it for the reason we have all the intelligence? Is it for that? No. Understand, do not waste your life. Having been born as a human being, earn good name.

You are listening to the Divine Discourse delivered by Bhagwan Baba on the occasion of Guru Purnima on 22nd of July 1994 at Whitefield, Bangalore. Bhagwan Baba said, "The only way to dispel the darkness of ignorance from our mind is to fill the mind with the all-embracing love principle. To experience the fullness of love, we have to fill our hearts completely with loving devotion." Thank you and Sai Ram from Prashanti Nilayam.

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learning all types of education, one can attain victory in a conference. One can also become a complete personality and fight a battle. One can become a king of kings and rule over his kingdom very successfully. One can give away gifts of gold and gifts of cows. One can count the stars in the sky. One can name all the living creatures that God has created. One can learn all the Ashtanga Shastras. One can even reach the moon and do things impossible of that kind. But to be able to control one's own senses and gain mastery over one's own mind and look inward, turn his vision inward and attain an unwavering mind is a very, very difficult matter and more difficult to attain than any of these things.

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The high point of the summer course is the daily discourse given by Bhagwan. 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

Sairam, dear listeners, though all incarnations are divine, Krishna avatar is said to be special. Why is it so? And were there any other divine incarnation on earth after Krishna avatar? Let us now listen to Bhagwan Baba enlightening us on these questions. This divine discourse was delivered on the occasion of Krishna Janmashtami at Prashanti Nilayam on the 14th of August 1998.

You were listening to a divine discourse delivered by Bhagwan Baba on the occasion of Krishna Janmashtami at Prashanti Nilayam on the 14th of August 1998. Bhagwan Baba said, though all incarnations are divine, Krishna avatar was special because he spent all his time smiling and smiling, full of love. At no point in time was he angry. He was always smiling. This is the main quality of God. God has no trace of ego or pride or jealousy whatsoever. After Krishna avatar, such sacred qualities were present only in Sai avatar again. Bhagwan Baba, on the occasion of Krishna Janmashtami at Prashanti Nilayam on the 14th of August 1998. Bhagwan Baba said, though

Such sacred qualities were present only in Sai Avatar again. In no other incarnation was this noticed. Thank you and Sai Ram.

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0: Sai Ram, dear listeners, if one wears green tinted glasses, the entire world appears green. Hence, it is clear that everything lies in the way we perceive things in the world around us. In today's discourse, Bhagwan Baba emphasizes the need to control our vision and use it only for good purposes. He asks everyone, especially the youth, not to misuse the eyes. Let us now listen to the pearls of wisdom from Bhagwan Baba from a discourse delivered on the 13th of August 2006 during the Ati Rudra Mahayagnam in Prashanti Nilayam.
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2: Bhaktulandaru cheri premato bhagavatuka smarana chesina diname nijamaina dinamu.
1: It is the day that is well spent when all devotees gather together and sing in praise of God in love.
2: Bidala vedalanni pritito neravechi annadammulam vaakinunna dinamu.
1: Verily is the day when we help the poor and the needy, poor Lord, and come to the rescue.
2: Chelvi Bhagavad Kathalu cheppu dinamu.
1: It is the day when we share with everybody the mysteries and the glory of God.
2: Atti dinamu dinamu kaani takkina dinamulanni kudanu tad dinamude.
1: It is only the day well spent. The rest of the days are merely habitual.
2: Prema Swaruplara.
1: Embodiments of love.
2: All India President Srinivasan cheppadu.
1: All India President Srinivasan explained.
2: Vinaya chala telivigala vadani, chaduvugala vadani, chakkaga erpatlanta chestunnadu.
1: The All India President mentioned that Vinay Kumar is highly educated and works with all his intelligence. Whether he said it or not, the fact is, for all the restlessness and agitation going on in the world today, the youth is responsible.
2: Chaduvulanni chadivi chala viveki magili tanniligudu mandamatudu.
1: With all the education and the learning, it is only a fool who does not know his true nature.
2: Enta chaduvu chadivi eniti unnanu heenuni gudammu manaledu.
1: In spite of higher learning, a mean man would never give up his mean mentality.
2: MA, BA pass అయ్యవచ్చు పేరుగాంచిన పెద్దవారులైనా.
1: They may be men of eminence with the degrees, graduates, BA, MA, postgraduate degree.
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1: Without learning, without acquiring, with all the education and the learning, it is only a fool who does not know his true nature.
2: ఎంత చదువు చదివి

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The high point of the summer course is the daily discourse given by Bhagwan. Radio Sai now presents excerpts from one of the divine discourses delivered by Bhagwan Baba during the summer course conducted in the year 2002.

Sairam, dear listeners, in today's discourse, Bhagwan says that just as ripples spread when a pebble is thrown in a lake, similarly, ripples arise in our mind when a pebble of thought is thrown and spread to all senses. Good or bad is based on thoughts, hence all our thoughts should be divine. Bhagwan also tells us that God is the indweller of the heart. There is no need to search for Him anywhere. He is the Hridayavasi. Let us now listen to excerpts from the Divine Discourse by Bhagwan Baba, delivered on 11th October 1998 in Prashantinilayam during the Paduka Pratishtha Mahotsava.